0: It's hard to say that I'd rather stay awake when I'm asleep, because my dreams are bursting at the seams.
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But if you carry on abusing, you'll be routed from us. I refuse to lose another friend to drugs. Just come home. Don't let go. If you look into the distance.